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0: Ang himpilan na pinagkakatiwalaan at pinapakinggan sa iba't ibang sulok ng bansa, Luzon, Visayas at Mindanao, and anywhere in the world via Facebook Live at live streaming. 94.5 K5 News FM Kalipo, 100.9 K5 News FM Rojas City, 88.7 K5 News FM Iloilo City, 103.9 K5 News FM Bacolod City, 97.7 K5 News FM Dumaguete City, 89.3 K5 News FM Cagayan de Oro, 107.1 K5 News FM Olongapo City. Ito ang himpilan na kampiyon sa balita, kampiyon sa musika, kampiyon sa drama, kampiyon sa komentaryo, at kampiyon sa serbisyo publiko sa Tacloban City. 103.1 K5 News FM, championing the lives of the Filipino. Kahit saan, kahit kailan, ang pinapakinggan. 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

0: Hello, hello mga KK5, and we are back atong programa Edukalidad with yours truly, KK5 Kim Soriano. Oras na ito, and it's 1:27 in the afternoon. An oras, induro tayuhan Mighty C, the alkaline vitamin C. Going back atong giniristoryahan na kanina, mabugat hakasing-kasing ang mga news going on last week, especially nga anatabo din niya Tacloban City, wherein tulo ng mga estudyante ang naawatan nila kinabuhi because of the shooting incident that happened last June 22. 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Very tragic ito and traumatic. And naging rason din na bullying ginkitaan han mga authority and otoridad ang anggulo nga bangin bullying ang rason kung kay ano ginbuhat ito han mga minor de edad nga suspek. But to further understand kung paano ba nahuhurma ang brain and understanding ng mga kabataan, and how can adults, particularly and parents and teachers, can help guiding their kids. Makaupod nato na live via Zoom at usang general psychiatrist din yata Tacloban City, si Dr. Mary Bernadette Egloso Alas. Ayon. Good afternoon, Doc. 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Ano? As mental health professional ho, ano po ang unang pumasok sa isip ninyo when you heard about the news, yung nangyari sa San Jose National High School? Which, yung mga included doon, mga menor de edad, both suspects and victims.
1: Yeah, actually, sobrang na-shock talaga ako hininga ang hitabo. Actually, I was in the middle of a lecture with our psychiatry residents nga to EVMC. And I could not really focus sa pagtuturo kasi nga in the middle of that, I know many children are distressed. So kahit nga dumaan na yung 3 days of psychological first aid, no, since Wednesday, Thursday, Friday, hindi pa, parang in shock pa rin ako, sa totoo lang. Parang hindi ako makapaniwalang may mangyayaring ganito ba, din niya aton syudad.
0: Mm-hmm. Mm-hmm. Were you part ho, han psychological aid last week ho, for the victims?
1: Yes, oo, yes, Kim. Oh. I was part of I represented EVMC. Mm-hmm. So mga unom kami nga mga mm-hmm. psychiatrists nga nag-volunteer to help in the psychological first aid.
0: Mm-hmm. Okay ho. Regarding naman ho, na-mention ho kasi parang naungkat yung sa Juvenile Justice System Act and no criminal liability ha usa nga suspect nga 14 years old and samtang 15 years old naman in parang may mga charges na, and pag na-prove nga may discernment hiyahan iya ginbuhat in pwede hiya makulong. On psychological field naman, how can we perceive ho if an usa nga bata in may tendency to do such violent act?
1: Mm-mm. Yeah, thank you, Kim, for that question. As a psychiatrist, it's hard to just zero in edad as a basis for discernment. Mm-hmm. Kasi damo talaga it factors nga nagko-contribute for a person to commit violence.
0: Mm-hmm.
1: Right? And it usually comes from developing anger and hurt.
0: Mm-hmm.
1: Right? People don't just think of killing someone, right? Lalo na yung mass shooting. So it has been a process, and it comes from anger, and anger comes from hurt. So, dirilahiya, magbahin, ang mass shooting, it is the just the tip of the iceberg. Pero throughout the years, hadto nga kabataan, kaya nga namimension ang bullying. 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Hatred, until bumuto na. 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So, damo ito nagko-contribute. 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Kasi I even watched the video nung nakita niyo ba yon yung video
0: Yes po.
1: na they were escaping sa likod. 'Di ba? Nga nagtitinawa pa hira. Nalilipay hira, subagahin.
0: Yung ganun.
1: Grabe, 'di ba bagahin? Nananayo
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1: yung balahibo ko eh,
0: walang
1: just to.
0: konsensya.
1: Oo, ganun ba? Walang konsensya. So it's not just that incident. It has been years.
0: Oh, okay ho. And regarding naman ho, since teenagers ho sila, is it true ho na makaka-apekto talaga yung mga bagay na they are exposed to like video games, social media, in forming, in developing their brain or how they perceive the world? Like parang madali ba silang maimpluwensyahan at that age?
1: Yes, the adolescent stage, no, is very much vulnerable to influences. Kasi yung teenage years, adolescence, ito yung phase of life wherein a person is searching for himself ba? Gusto niyang malaman kung sino siya, 'di ba? Where does he belong? 'Di ba? Kung ano yung pwede niyang maging in the future. That's why teenagers are suggestible to influences. And it dahil nga hindi pa fully developed yung prefrontal cortex, the emotions control, 'di ba? The way they think, the way they decide. Kaya nga ito yung age na marami silang exploration, they do impulsive things, 'di ba? Like premarital sex, drugs, 'di ba? And violence. It's because of that. They want to explore kung saan sila, where they will belong. Kaya nga, for example, yung sinasabi mong online gaming, 'di ba? Usually may mga chats naman 'yan. And it's not just the online game, social media, even Facebook, and all of these things, these create that false sense of acceptance, false sense of belongingness. Kaya ako, professionally, nakikita ko pababa ng pababa yung EQ kasi ng mga bata ngayon. They are not that mature. Parang childish pa mag-isip. Ako professional, I can see that kasi I have a lot of teenagers as my clients. Kaya, di ba, this day and age pa, di ba, quick gratification, lahat convenience, di ba? So, lahat ng yan, games, social media, even mga online shopping and all that, it creates that mentality na kailangan mabilis. It creates that entitlement na laging yung sarili yung dapat nauuna. So in terms of all of those things plus the parents, 'di ba? Maraming parents din yung babad sa cellphone at yung Filipino parenting din na pag high school na, 'di ba? 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So hindi na masyadong tutok. All of these things influence, no, how the teenagers think. Kaya yun talaga, in resolving this issue, we need to check all of these contributing factors. 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
1: Yeah. 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

to the top, I've been out of shape, taking down the box, I'm an astronaut. 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
1: 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Ito ang himpilan na kampiyon sa balita, kampiyon sa musika, kampiyon sa drama, kampiyon sa komentaryo, at kampiyon sa serbisyo publiko sa Tacloban City. 103.1 K5 News FM, championing the lives of the Filipino. Kahit saan, kahit kailan, ang pinapakinggan, K5 News FM.
0: Number one,
1: 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Lord, as we now end our day's work, we pray and thank you for this very wonderful day. Thank you for having given us the patience and industry to work well, and for having directed our thoughts, words, and actions. Forgive us, Lord, for our misgiving, as we forgive those who wronged us. Continue to give us wisdom to do good for others and for ourselves. Lord, please continue to bless us, also our families tonight, and bring us together again tomorrow as we start another day. All these things, Lord, we humbly pray in the name of your Son, Jesus Christ. Amen. 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

Living Lord, be with us as we work today. Fill this office with inspiration and energy. Help us to work as a team and bring out the best in each other. May we be efficient and achieve all we need to, but also remember to rest. May this place be full of fun and friendship, and may relaxation and harmony inhabit this space. Thank you for this new day and the opportunity to work together. Amen. 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Ang pambansang awit ng Pilipinas.

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1: 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Foro de los